Maybe I knew about it. 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
1: Holy music radio. Is the Lord God Almighty. The whole earth is filled with His goodness. He is holy. He is high. He is set apart. So we sing to Him.

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I want us to worship God for just a moment. We talked about one sound. Everybody say one sound. There is a kingdom sound. There is a kingdom sound. Everybody say that. There is a kingdom sound. Say it again. There is a kingdom sound. And I want you to understand this, that there is always a sound that precedes a move of God. Everybody say that. There's always a sound that precedes the move of God. Whenever you will find deliverance, wherever you will find healing, wherever you find a move of God, it is always associated with a sound. I want us to take just maybe 30 seconds, and we're gonna sing this song. We're gonna raise it as an offering to the Lord. But I want us to take about maybe just 30 seconds, if you will. Brother, I just want you to minister on that guitar. I want you to raise your hands in his presence and let's just worship God all over this room. Come on, everybody, let's worship God all over this room.

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You have won it all for me. Listen, I want you to lift your hands for just a moment. Let's worship God. I want to hear that guitar for just a moment. I just want you to minister. The Bible calls it a zamar praise.

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But as we worship God in this fashion, God is going to set you free in your spirit.

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0: In the name of the Father, and of the Son, and of the Holy Spirit.
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1: And with your spirit.
0: Brothers and sisters, let us acknowledge our sins and so prepare ourselves to celebrate the secret mystery. I confess to Almighty God and to you, my brothers and sisters, that I have greatly sinned in my thoughts and in my words, in what I have done and in what I have failed to do. Through my most grievous fault. Therefore, I ask a Blessed Mary, ever Virgin, all you angels and saints, and you, my brothers and sisters, to pray for me to the Lord our God. May Almighty God have mercy on us, forgive us our sins, and bring us all to everlasting life.
1: Amen.

0: Patsy Bailey's here. For those celebrating birthdays and anniversaries, remember all of the deacons are celebrating their 11th anniversary of diaconal ordination. Remember to pray for the birthdays of Bernadette Joseph, Michael Toussaint Jr., James Albert, Lilia Jean-Pierre, Zenia Melios, Jamal Victor. We pray for all families who have experienced loss in their lives during this week. Remember to pray for deceased Maureen Muris Anthony.
1: Let us pray. Almighty, living God, who in the abundance of your kindness surpass the merits and the desires of those who entreat you, pour out your mercy upon us,

A reading from the prophet Isaiah. Let me sing for my beloved my love song concerning this his vineyard. My beloved had a vineyard on a very fertile hill. He dug it and cleared it of stones and planted it with choice vines. He built a watchtower in the midst of it and hewed out a wine vat in it. And he looked for it to yield grapes, but it yielded wild grapes. And now, O inhabitants of Jerusalem and men of Judah, judge between me and my vineyard. What more was there to do for my vineyard that I have not done in it? When I looked for it to yield grapes, why did it yield wild grapes? And now I will tell you what I will do to my vineyard. I will remove its hedge, and it shall be devoured. I will break down its wall, and it shall be trampled down. I will make it a waste, and it shall not be pruned or hoed. And briars and thorns shall grow up. I will also command the clouds that they rain no rain upon it. For the vineyard of the Lord of hosts is the house of Israel, and the men of Judah are his pleasant planting. And he looked for justice, but behold, bloodshed, for righteousness, but behold, an outcry. The word of the Lord.

A reading from the letter of St. Paul to the Philippians. Brothers and sisters, do not be anxious about anything, but in everything by prayer and supplication with thanksgiving, let your requests be known to God. And the peace of God, which surpasses all understanding, will guard your hearts and your minds in Christ Jesus. Finally, brothers and sisters, whatever is true, whatever is honorable, whatever is just, whatever is pure, whatever is lovely, whatever is commendable, if there is any excellence, if there is anything worthy of praise, think about these things. What you have learned and received and heard and seen in me, practice these things, and the God of peace will be with you. The word of the Lord.

At that time, Jesus said to the chief priests and the elders of the people, "Hear another parable. There was a master of a house who planted a vineyard and put a fence round it and dug a wine press in it and built a tower and leased it to tenants and went into another country. When the season for fruit drew near, he sent his servants to the tenants to get his fruit. And the tenants took his servants and beat one, killed another, and stoned another. Again, he sent other servants more than the first, and they did the same to them. Finally, he sent his son to them, saying, 'They will respect my son.' But when the tenants saw the son, they said to themselves, 'This is the heir. Come, let us kill him and have his inheritance.' And they took him and threw him out of the vineyard and killed him. When therefore the owner of the vineyard comes, what will he do to these tenants?" They said to him, "He will put those wretches to a miserable death and let out the vineyard to other tenants who will give him the fruits in their season." Jesus said to them, "Have you never read in the scriptures, 'The stone that the builders rejected has become the cornerstone. This was the Lord's doing, and it is a marvel in our eyes'? Therefore, I tell you, the kingdom of God will be taken away from you and given to a people producing its fruits.

My dear brothers and sisters, today's liturgy of the word begs us to take profound introspection of our respective lives and collectively as members of the mystical body of Christ. St. Paul speaks of the church as the new Israel of God. So when we, as a congregation, join in celebrating the vineyard of the Lord is the house of Israel, we cannot distance ourselves from that proclamation and project our minds onto the Israel out there in the Middle East. We are talking, we are singing, we are celebrating our own existence as the new Israel of God. And why was the Israel of old rejected by God? It was only as the prophet Isaiah in chapter 1 continues to tell us, because of their lack of integrity. They failed to keep up to the covenant that God had established with them in various stages. And so, ultimately, God had to send us a Savior in the person of Jesus to rebuild the house of Israel. This is the same Isaiah in chapter 2 who tells us, unless your integrity shines like the sun, I will not stop. I will continue to pursue you. I will continue to wash you and cleanse you. In the prophet Ezekiel, chapter 37, he promised us how and why he is going to renew the house of Israel. And there he reminds us, I will pour clean water over you, cleanse you of your defilements, take away your hearts of stone, and give you a heart of flesh. In Jeremiah chapter 31, verses 31 to 34, he said, I will give you a new covenant, not like the one of old, but one in which I will plant my spirit into you, where you will know me intimately, spiritually, and act with integrity like me. We have Jesus as the ultimate model for our imitation and our call to practice and exercise everything that we do with a sense of integrity. Again, Jesus reminds us in Matthew chapter 5, verse 48, be perfect as your heavenly Father is perfect. This can always be concretized or summarized in a very simple way. Be holy. Be people of integrity and justice, peace and love. That, in other words, brings us back to the purpose of our baptism.
We did not just pronounce or renew each year the vows of our baptism in vain, but because we live with a sense of our consciousness of our pursuing integrity as the ultimate goal and vision of our lives, we renewed this baptismal promise, which says, I renounce the devil, I renounce his works and promises, and I give myself to Jesus through the hands of Mary. This pronouncement must not be a pronouncement made in vain, but rather a sense of our understanding of why we are called Christians, those who are like Christ, not just in physical appearance, but mentally, emotionally, spiritually, socially, politically, and otherwise. Wherever we are deputies of Christ and God in the world. 2 Corinthians chapter 5, verse 20 contextualizes this for us when he says, we are ambassadors of Christ. And it is as if he's appealing through us to reconcile the world to God. In today's first reading, the prophet Isaiah lamented the fault of Israel, incapable of maintaining that sense of identity and similarity with God, forgetting the call in Leviticus 19, which continues until the letter of St. Peter, in which we are reminded, be holy because your God is holy. And holiness cannot find meaningful expression where integrity is lacking. And so again, Israel of old was rejected in preference of the Israel of today, the church. In Isaiah chapter 25, verses 6 to 9, it gives us the projection of the mind of God as to how he's going to set up that winepress for us and the quality of food that he's going to give us. On this mountain, the Lord of hosts says, I will provide a banquet of rich food and finest wine for you that will take away your veil of mourning and give you gladness and joy. In other words, the Eucharist that we participate in is the deepest reality that we can come to grasp the true sense of the violence that was created against God so that the Jews could look at their perfection just as outward reality and not an internal transformation. And because of this, in the gospel you hear today, the continuous fragmentation, the beating, the thrashing, and the killing of the prophets. And even when God said, I will send my own son, and maybe they will respect him. Maybe they will respect him. They did not respect Christ either. Instead, they thrashed him, they killed him, and his blood poured out like wine for us to be sanctified, glorified, purified, that we can become true ambassadors of integrity. We are living in a historical, social, political, economic, intellectual world today in which Christ is no longer respected. We are moving away from God at a tremendous rate. Our world is falling apart.
Our country is on the decline. Human integrity is no more in our country. We live by lies, we consume lies, and we object to truth. I wonder sometimes whether our heads have been transferred from up here to down there. Because this country does not seem to know the difference between lies and truth. But if I give you money, I can fool you as I want. And so we bend our hearts and our minds to the lowest state of depravity just to earn a dollar. We call ourselves Christians. You remember that? And when things get out of hand, we always tend to blame God. Si bon Dieu tellement bon, pourquoi pour souffrir comme ça? But we do not see what happened to the Israel of old is happening to us today. We are moving down the train of destruction at a very rapid rate. We trained the children, the next generation, to be so disrespectful. The youth has lost sight of integrity. Our education system has no place for God. I was looking over the next 5-year plans for education in St. Lucia, and I asked the authors of this, where is the place of consciousness and integrity in that education plan? And the response was, we're only developing the education system. We can have all the education that we have, and we do not have a spirituality. Society is an open prison. And we can see it, and it's happening. We are heading towards destruction. And today's liturgy of the word begs us, as it were, to embrace the challenge of total introspection, both in mind, heart, soul, and spirit. As St. Paul writing in today's second reading from the letter to the Philippians reminds us that a spirituality is essential for the growth, the development, the cultivation, and the maturation of its true integrity. A church that lacks integrity is a poison to the society. So if we in here shouting amen, and when we are outside, we are doing the opposite. And we join the corruption that is taking place in society, then our spirituality is at a very low ebb. And I'm begging you, together, let's rise to the occasion and embrace the reality. Otherwise, if Jesus comes tomorrow, we will kill him because we might not recognize him, because we will think that he is disturbing our agenda. Our society is prone to killing Christ. So wake up, smell the coffee, and let us make a difference. In the name of the Father, and of the Son, and of the Holy Spirit.

0: And so we stand to profess our faith in Christ Jesus and in the one holy Catholic and Apostolic Church. I believe in one God, the Father Almighty, maker of heaven and earth, of all things visible and invisible. I believe in one Lord Jesus Christ, the only begotten Son of God, born of the Father before all ages, God from God, light from light, true God from true God, begotten, not made, consubstantial with the Father. Through him all things were made. For us men and for our salvation, he came down from heaven, and by the Holy Spirit was incarnate of the Virgin Mary, and became man. For our sake he was crucified under Pontius Pilate. He suffered death and was buried, and rose again in accordance with the Scriptures. He ascended into heaven, and is seated at the right hand of the Father. He will come again in glory to judge the living and the dead, and his kingdom will have no end. I believe in the Holy Spirit, the Lord, the giver of life, who proceeds from the Father and the Son, who with the Father and the Son is adored and glorified, who has spoken through the prophets. I believe in one holy, Catholic, and Apostolic Church. I confess one baptism for the forgiveness of sins, and I look forward to the resurrection of the dead and the life of the world to come. Amen. Dear brothers and sisters, confident in God's love and mercy, let us bring our needs and the needs of our world before our loving Creator as we pray. Our response, Lord, hear our prayer.
1: Lord, hear our prayer.
0: We pray for the church that entrusted with the care of Christ's vineyard, all members and leaders may work faithfully together to bear the abundant fruits of justice, faith, and compassion. For the intentions of our Holy Father for this month of October, that mental health ministries established throughout the church to help overcome the stigma and discrimination faced by people with mental illness, we pray to the Lord.
1: Lord, hear our prayer.
0: For world leaders, that they may govern with wisdom, courage, and integrity, striving to protect the vulnerable and foster true peace in regions torn by war and violence, for an increase in local vocations to the priesthood and religious life, that God may move the hearts of men and women to serve in his vineyard and serve reverently, we pray to the Lord.
1: Lord, hear our prayer.
0: For families and communities, that those who are struggling with financial hardship, health worries, or isolation may find a practical support, comfort, and renewed hope from their neighbors. For the stewardship of creation, as we honor the gifts of the earth, that the Holy Spirit may inspire us to be responsible caretakers of our common home, preserving its beauty for future generations, we pray to the Lord.
1: Lord, hear our prayer.
0: We pray for the sick, that all who experience physical or emotional pain may feel God's healing presence and receive the care they need. We join our archdiocese in praying against crime and violence in our country. We pray to the Lord.
1: Lord, hear our prayer.
0: And in the silence of our hearts, we add our personal needs and desires. We pray to the Lord.
1: Lord, hear our prayer.
0: God our Father, hear the prayers we place in your hands today. Strengthen us in faith and help us to live with generosity and love. Through Christ our Lord.
1: Amen.

0: my sisters and brothers, that my sacrifice and yours may be acceptable to God, the Almighty Father.
1: May the Lord accept the sacrifice at your hands for the praise and glory of

You are indeed holy, O Lord, the fount of all holiness. Make holy, therefore, these gifts, we pray, by sending down your Spirit upon them like the dewfall, so they become for us the body and the blood of your Son, our Lord Jesus Christ. At the time he was betrayed and entered willingly into his passion, he took bread and, giving thanks, broke it, gave it to his disciples, saying, "Take this, all of you, and eat of it, for this is my body, which will be given up for you."

Similarly, when supper was ended, he took the chalice, and once more giving thanks, gave it to his disciples, saying, "Take this, all of you, and drink from it. For this is the chalice of my blood, the blood of the new and eternal covenant, which will be poured out for you and for many for the forgiveness of sin. Do this in memory of me."

As we celebrate the memorial of his death and resurrection, we offer you, Lord, the bread of life and the chalice of salvation, giving thanks that you've held us worthy to be in your presence and minister to you. Humbly we pray that partaking of the body and the blood of Christ, we may be guarded into one by the Holy Spirit. Remember, Lord, your church spread throughout the world, and bring her to the fullness of charity, together with Leo, our Pope, Gabriel, our Bishop, and all the clergy. Remember also our brothers and sisters who have fallen asleep in the hope of the resurrection, and all who have died in your mercy. Welcome them into the light of your face. Have mercy on us all, we pray, that with the Blessed Virgin Mary, Mother of God, with blessed Joseph, her spouse, with blessed apostles and all the saints who please you throughout the ages, we may merit to be co-heirs to eternal life and may praise and glorify you through your Son, Jesus Christ. Through him, with him, and in him, O God, Almighty Father, in the unity of the Holy Spirit, all glory and honor is yours forever and ever.

0: At the Savior's command and taught by divine teaching, we dare to say, Our Father, who art in heaven, hallowed be thy name. Thy kingdom come, thy will be done on earth as it is in heaven. Give us this day our daily bread, and forgive us our trespasses, as we forgive those who trespass against us. And lead us not into temptation, but deliver us from evil. Deliver us, Lord, we pray, from every evil. Graciously grant peace in our day. In your mercy, keep us always free from sin and safe from all distress as we await the blessed hope and coming of our Savior, Jesus Christ.
1: For the kingdom, the power, and the glory are yours, now and forever.
0: Lord Jesus Christ, you said to your apostles, I leave you peace, my peace I give you. Look not on our sins, but on the faith of your church. And graciously grant us peace and unity in accordance with your will, who live and reign forever and ever.
1: Amen.
0: The peace of the Lord be with you always.
1: And with your spirit.
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0: who takes away the sins of the world, blessed are those called to the supper of the Lamb.
1: Lord, I'm not worthy that you should enter under my roof, but only say the word and my soul shall be.
0: May the body and the blood of Christ nourish us and bring us back to everlasting life.

Grant us, Almighty God, that we may be refreshed and nourished by the sacrament which we have received,

0: So as we listen to the notices, we shall, our ushers shall come up to take up our covenant envelopes. So if you have, or even if you do not have a covenant envelope, you can put in your covenant envelope. And as you do, may God continue to bless and replenish you. So ushers, you can begin taking the covenant envelope collection.
1: 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Adoration continues on Thursdays at 5:30 a.m. and 5:30 to 7 p.m. Registration for First Communion classes is now open. Collect a registration form at the parish office to register your child or ward. Please note also, there is prayer meeting this afternoon at 4 p.m. in church. Anodan C. Country and Western tickets are available for sale after Mass for the cost of $20. Also, registration for the walk, which takes place tomorrow, costs $20. Hope to see you there. All participants in next weekend's liturgy, please take note, there will be a liturgical meeting on Monday, 6th of October at 6 p.m. Saturday night, our animator, Luana Avril, Lector 1, Zoe Fontenelle, Lecture 2, Gilbert Fontenelle. Sunday 11th, our animator will be Sister Irene Gasper. Lecture 1, Darwin Matthew. Lecture 2, Francis Edward. Cleaning of the church next weekend will be done by the Foaso community and will be followed by the Plateau community. Brothers and sisters, our recessional hymn will be Lord, Fix Me Up. Here ends our notices. Thank you.
2: Good morning, brothers and sisters. Good morning, brother. Now, I'm seeing that you don't look alive this morning. You have to look alive because tomorrow is our walk. So yesterday, I have a secret to tell you. Yesterday, a few of us did that Barbados challenge. And that's those of us who are planning the walk. We never get to walk on the day, so we did it yesterday. And it was a nice, cool walk. We even got a lot of guavas, fat poke along the way. So we invite you, don't go in people's yard, but if you see it along the road, you could get it. Now, the Barbados Challenge is our walk. This is the signature walk for the Barbados Good Shepherd Catholic Church, but it is not organized by us, for us, it's for the community. So invite your friends, invite your family members, invite everyone you know that is interested in their health. And I don't know one person who's not interested in their health. So that means that we're supposed to be busting tomorrow, as it seems, with persons interested in walking and also interested in knowing their health status, because we have the health fair. This is a major component of our activity. We want persons to be healthy. We want persons to know their status, know whether or not you have anything that you need to worry about, and check it now. Now, we have a number of persons who are sick within our church, and they cannot even assist this year. We have Priscilla, we have Marge, who are unable to help tomorrow. And there is a plea within our group for persons to support. We have a number of persons who are coming on board to help us with this health fair. They're giving us their time, their talent, not their treasure yet, but their talent. And so we need to be able to at least show the Babano hospitality and feed them, take care of them with a simple meal. And so we're asking persons who have various things, lettuce, fruits, if you have guavas, if you have fat pork, if you have whatever fruit it is, because Babano is known as a good agricultural community as well, mangoes. So bring it so that we could all share and we could share with them. Okay, and some persons, we need you to help to prepare bakes. We need you to help prepare some bread so that persons have a sumptuous meal while they're helping to care for us. Okay, the registration is only $20. Yesterday we were out in Castries and persons from outside of Babano are registering. So I hope every single person in here has registered. And if you haven't registered, do it today outside. Register your family. It's only $20. That is the most affordable walk in St. Lucia. But it is a challenge. And you have to challenge yourself to be better every day. So we're also asking persons who can help in the morning from 5 a.m. I know most of us get up at 3 a.m., right? So from 5 a.m., we're asking you to come out so that you could help prepare for those who are coming at 6 when they're walking from 6. Okay, so by the time they get back here, they have a meal, they have something. We have bananas, we have a number of things prepared, but we need more. We want to be able to, on the day, even after the walk, you go home with something healthy. Okay, so please give your names or turn up so that we could, I think we have Marva at the back, we have Wendy at the back, but you could give your names and say what you're bringing. Also, we have our high-tech group, our Babanite chat. If you're not part of it, please submit your name because I'm realizing not everyone is in it, so that we can actually get you on, so that our information goes out to you. So tomorrow will be a wonderful day. The weather is good, and the Lord has promised that it will continue to be good. The walk will be fantastic, and we are going to be healthier than we were yesterday. Okay, so please come out to the walk tomorrow. Bring your friends, bring your family members, and those of you who cannot walk, who are afraid of the Monye Hill, come to the health fair. Come and get checked. Come and get screened. Do not say, I cannot walk, and I will not come at all. Come and get checked. Okay? Thank you, brothers and sisters, and hope to see all of you here tomorrow.
0: Amen.

0: On behalf of Father Albert, myself, and all of the parishioners, we want to thank you, Father Centrus, for celebrating the Most Holy Eucharist with us this morning. Thank you very much. And remember, you're always welcome to Babano. Good Shepherd. Sorry, so all those celebrating birthdays and anniversaries, please come up for your blessing. Those celebrating birthdays and anniversaries, Alvin, you can come for your blessing. So just as you stand, stretch out your hands so you can share in the blessing. Heavenly Father, we thank you and we bless you, Lord, for those who celebrate their birthdays and their anniversaries during this month. We ask you, Heavenly Father, to accept the thanksgiving and bless them. Grant them health. Grant them new life. Grant them, Lord God, the graces that they be able to live a life worthy of their calling. And next year, that they be able to give you another year of thanks and praise. We ask this through Christ our Lord.
1: Amen.
0: And may Almighty God bless you, the Father, and the Son, and the Holy Spirit.
1: Amen.
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I dream the same dream, night after night. I am coming home to the house in Orlando. 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

0: It's 105.5 in the south, 105.9 in the north. Good afternoon to you. I say welcome to Sunday Country. Marla here with you, right up at Hill until. Wherever you are, north, south, east, west of St. Lucia, good afternoon. Our internationals, thank you for joining us all the way, yes, all the way in St. Lucia. Kiss FM, good afternoon, you on the air?
1: Good afternoon, Marlon, how are you?
0: I am well, how are you?
1: I'm fine, Marlon, fine.
0: Okay, how's it going?
1: Happy to hear your voice. Welcome.
0: Welcome.
1: Big hello to my brother for me as usual.
0: Will do, John.
1: And all my friends, Eugenia, Miss, the one, the teacher. I forgot the teacher name.
0: Teacher Jean.
1: So, yeah. Nice weather today, Mala. Have a nice day.
0: Have a nice day, too, there in Belfleet.
1: Thank you, love you, Mala, all the way.
0: All right, then.
1: Bye-bye.
0: Madeline Fauché, all the way there in Belfleet, Soufra. Good afternoon, Madeline. Go eat your food now. Wapen, something nice.
1: Okay, thank you.
0: Beautiful.

0: afternoon to you. Once again, we welcome you to Sunday Country, where you've got to turn it up, turn it up, turn it up.
1: We'll drive on and fall.
0: You know our number, don't you?
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0: You can add us onto the WhatsApp. 1-758-450-5477. Saying good afternoon to Monica and Bo Seju. Hope you're keeping all right. Saying hello to her dear daughter Marla.
1: Say that you love me.
0: God's blessings going out to you.
1: Oh my, it's a beautiful day.
0: Another beautiful day in Sydney.

Once again, we're asking you to travel down this road with us, the country and western road on Sundays. Well, you right here on KISS.

0: what McLeod has to say.
1: Oh, yes. It's that time again, ladies and gentlemen. Oh, yeah. Fasten your seatbelts and get ready to be launched into...
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1: Rock station with Sunday Country. All right? Oh, whatever you want to call it. But nevertheless, it's amazing. It's a program I will always prepare for. I've had my brunch. So now I'm all locked in to enjoy Mahler from 1 till 6. Oh, yes, indeed. What a beautiful program. And especially those of you who will go into that 4 o'clock karaoke, I'll be listening as well. So you guys have fun, enjoy, and of course, the best is at the controls, and that's Mahler. Hey, it's McLeod, hey, and of course, in Marigold. Yes, indeed. Take care, stay blessed, enjoy, everybody. It's Sunday Country with Mahler on the 24-hour love station.

0: gotta say good day to Hillary in Brooklyn. Also, AG.
1: Makes no difference if we two.
0: Saying good day to Lucita as well in Brooklyn.

once again saying good afternoon to all our listeners from Anslaray to Zeno. Wherever you are joining us, we say welcome to Sunday Country. The humble man, good day to you and your dear one.

0: Happy Sunday to all. Welcome to Sunday Country. Turn it up, turn it up, turn it up.
1: Say good afternoon to Shyla. Thank you for

We've got to say good afternoon and happy Sunday greetings to Angela. And Angela is celebrating today, so we do wish you all the very best.

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Another hot day.

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Thank you so much for joining us. Sunday Country.

Just Let You Go. Good afternoon to you if you're just joining us on Sunday Country. Wherever you are, it will soon be. Thank you for keeping it right there. Marla here with you right up until.

0: 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We say thank you for joining us.
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0: Welcome back. Well, if you're just joining us, good afternoon to you.
4: We go now?
0: We're taking it nice and easy this Sunday afternoon.
4: You and I, should I laugh now?

say good afternoon to Dr. Long. Happy Sunday. And I tremble. Giselle, good afternoon to you too. And David in Hartford, Connecticut.

0: Gotta take this one from the top for Elizabeth in New Jersey. Good day to you. Thank you for joining us. We say good day to Yolanda and Justin. Also saying good afternoon to Fanny.
1: Sometimes
0: her dear husband Julian.
1: Throw my arms around me.
0: Saying good day to Country Boy in the UK.

0: got to say good day to the head brother at the temple, that's Chong, who apologizes for being late today as he was up to his neck seasoning all the pork for tomorrow. I understand.
1: I can't win.
0: I accept your apology, Chong.
1: I'd love to win.
0: All kind regards to Ling and Ching.
1: You're

0: And she responds, well, if you're just joining us on Kiss FM, like the brother,
1: sometimes
0: Brother Chong,
1: I wanna throw my arms around you.
0: Good day to you.

going to say good afternoon to Sarah in Rock Hall. We do hope that she's keeping well. We're going to say good afternoon to Mr. and Mrs. Franklin. That's David and Veronica.

You got a triple play there from Alan Jackson. Good afternoon to you. Thank you for joining us on Kiss FM. We've got to say good afternoon to Madua as we have a few moments for Madua. Our deepest condolences go out to her as she lost one of her relatives last week. So all the very best. Our deepest condolences goes out to you, Madua, and your family.

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She's looking to get some Vicks. 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We'll take this one from the top as we have a few moments.

little touch of Loretta Lynn. Once again, a very pleasant good afternoon to you if you're just joining us on Kiss FM's Sunday Country. Wherever you are, good day, good day, good day. And if you're standing by your man, Miss Anne, good afternoon.

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That's Brooker, Brooks and Broken. Good afternoon to all of you. Stand by your man. You better do that, yeah? 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

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Somebody's screaming out, blue cedar, blow, blow, blow. Sunday Country on Kiss FM.

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1: Hidden,
0: good afternoon to you. A repeat, I suppose, of Love is Complicated, yes? Thank you ever so much, Eden.
1: My pleasure. I'm driving the road there.
0: Yes.
1: And that's my company there.
0: Right then. Well,
1: so here's again, Mara,
0: please. Well, we'll play that for you after this one.
1: Thank you.
0: Thank you so much for your call. And turn it down, turn it down.
1: I'm locked down, Mara.
0: Right then. If she wants to. Don't you believe her?

0: saying good afternoon to Aiden. It just wasn't happy Sunday greetings to dear mom Ursula Herman in Del Saint's Rizal. Also all the family and friends that's coming from Julita in Rochester. Good afternoon. Where's Charlie?
1: She grew up.
0: Good afternoon to Ender.
1: Backwood country.
0: In Denry. Also your dear pap, Mr. Ivan Gas.

0: Charlie Pride for you. Wherever you are.
1: For a poor boy like
0: Sunday
1: me.
0: Country. Good afternoon to you, Catherine, in Brooklyn. Thank you for joining us. Yes, I know you're tired after yesterday's. So you take a little rest as you tuned in to Kiss FM. We do it nice and easy.
1: Fate had meant.
0: Saying good afternoon to the roofies.
1: Last time to see my hometown again. Once again, go there, see the places where.

0: past the church of Mom and Daddy, where they used to pray.
1: I've got to take this one from the top.
0: Down the dusty road.
1: A big favorite there for Sarah and Rockhole. We have seen no sign of a little green banana or breakfast there this afternoon. Sarah and Rockhole, good afternoon to you. Kiss FM, good afternoon. You're on the air. Kiss FM, good afternoon.
0: For me, one last time.
1: Hello, Madua. How are you?
2: I am there, so-and-so. I'm still limping.
1: All right, then. Okay.
2: How are you? How is the family?
1: Not too bad, thank you, Madua. Lovely to hear you.
2: Yeah, quite a long time I there listen to you. I hear all my nice music playing there. I'm enjoying that. Huh? I even dancing with my 2 foot.
1: Well, I'm very happy about that. So you're feeling much better today. I'm very happy.
2: Yes, yes, yes. I'm telling all my friends, all of our boys, all of our girls. No name calling. I will only call us one person in. Sister Susie, thank for her prayers, and Sister Rosemary Compton. I don't miss that at all.
1: There you go.
2: On Radio 100. I'm telling everybody, have a wonderful Sunday. I am still there, but God is good all the time.
1: All the time. All right.
2: Yes, yes, yes.
1: Thank you.
2: And I don't mind you play 2 little jimmies for me, please.
1: Absolutely no problem, Madua. You go rest.
2: Thank
1: your,
2: you.
1: Rest your
2: have
1: knees.
2: A lovely. And let me tell you.
1: What, you and your
2: father? I will not say my business, but one of these days, you understand?
1: Yes.
2: Have a wonderful afternoon.
1: What, you're in the four-poster bed this afternoon?
2: No.
1: Not now.
2: It's making a little hot. I'm not getting wind where I am.
1: Okay,
2: I am on
1: okay.
2: my stairs.
1: Oh, right.
2: Getting
1: right.
2: a little wind.
1: A little
2: but
1: breeze.
2: No wind. Not wind these days, but it's a little come by myself, eh?
1: Yes, Madua.
2: It's a little cool. Thanks God for that.
1: We thank God for that, Madua.
2: Yes.
1: Don't rest your legs.
2: Have a lovely Sunday. Everybody who know me, they hear my voice. I tell them a wonderful afternoon. I then enjoying my all my Western with my 2 legs. Bye-bye, take care.
1: Bye-bye, take care.
0: As a child,
2: bye-bye.
1: Bye-bye now. Thank you, Madua.
2: Yes, thank you.
0: It was so far out, it was almost in.
1: In the meantime, we've got to welcome Kalita.
0: In the middle.
1: Dominica.
0: Nowhere. Sadness talk with me.

0: good afternoon to OE. We've got to take this one from the top. Wherever you are joining us, good afternoon to you. You heard the voice of Madua there requesting more Jim Reeves. I tell you, I give you full control, all our listeners on Sunday. All right?
1: Hey,

saying good afternoon to Shaila as well. Somebody's written in, hi Marla, GA, long time, working night by the time I'm home. Knockout. We're shouting out dear friends Sandra and Cecilia, wishing them happy Sunday. And to Mr. Michael Gasper, who celebrated his birthday last week. Happy birthday to all from Victoria in Brooklyn. Thank you so much for your note, Victoria in Brooklyn. And best regards to all your friends joining us, if they are, right here on Sunday Country. Saying good day to Country Boy in the UK. Also, Mr. Beaton.

0: 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Good afternoon.
1: Hello.
0: Hello, good afternoon. You're on the air.
1: How are you?
0: I'm very well, thank you. How are you?
1: I'm fine, thank you. How was your week?
0: It was all right, thank you.
1: Well, I'm calling to sing happy birthday to all the people who celebrate their birthday during the week and today.
0: All right. You go right ahead if that's what you want to do. If you'd like to sing and say happy birthday to your friends, absolutely no problem. You go right ahead.

0: Lord. 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Enjoy your day today.
1: And who is it coming from?
0: Antonia.
1: Hello, Antonia. All the very best.
0: Calling from Brooklyn.
1: You're calling in from Brooklyn to sing to all your friends there. Antonia, thank you ever so much. And wishing you God's blessings as well, all right?
0: Thank you.
1: Bye-bye.
0: Bye-bye.
1: We love you too.
2: Little old dime, you're the last of a pocket.
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2: All the others in this telephone.

Got a shout out to Sandra and Cecilia, wishing them both a happy Sunday. Also, Michael Gaspar, who celebrated his birthday last week. Happy Sunday to all of you from Victoria in Brooklyn. All the very best going out to each and every one of you. Wherever you are, we've got to take in a little George Jones shortly for them.

0: And this is where we go into a few moments with George Jones. Victoria in Brooklyn.
1: You found somebody new, I thought. I never.
0: To all your friends, Michael Gaspar, Sandra and Cecilia. Also, Sly Gero. Dear sister Eugene. Your two right hands, Shaka and Kim. Your accountant Antonio. And brother-in-law Nico. Happy Sunday to all of you coming from Victoria in Brooklyn. Let's take this one from the top for Victoria. So she'll be smiling. Saying hello to all of her friends and family right here on Kiss FM.

0: 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Hello, good afternoon, you're on the air.
1: I'd like to send out two big greetings to Brian Faulkner, and from his entire home circle.
0: Okay, thank you ever so much, Brian Faulkner. Happy birthday to you. And this is coming from your entire home circle. Happy birthday to you, Brian. All the very best.

0: We are due a commercial break. But in the meantime, we've got to shout out Leona and her dear sister Janice, visiting Sanusha. And this was coming from Leona, Brooklyn. All the best. Keep on rocking, it says. Oh, it's a hotline this afternoon. Kiss FM, you're on the air. Good afternoon.
1: Hello, good afternoon.
0: Hello, good afternoon. You're live on air. Good afternoon.
1: Today is my big day, and I would like to send a birthday greetings to myself.
0: Oh, and who is myself talking?
1: It's Leola.
0: What's your name, please?
1: Leola.
0: Leola?
1: Yes.
0: Happy birthday. Shall I sing to you happy birthday?
1: Yes.
0: Oh, happy birthday to you. Happy birthday to you. Happy birthday, Leola. Happy birthday to you. Is that good?
1: Yes, thank you.
0: Thank you. Enjoy the rest of your day, okay?
1: Okay, bye-bye.
0: Bye-bye now. All the very best. Yeah, and where are you calling from, Leola?
1: Braden Sufre.
0: There you go. Enjoy every moment, yeah? And remember, every day is your birthday.
1: Yeah, yeah.
0: All right. Bye-bye now. Okay.

0: saying good afternoon to the humble man and all the Faulkners enjoying Brian's birthday today. All the very best going out to you. And somebody says, Marlo, I feel as if I'm at Twist right now. Oh, I reckon you're teasing me.
1: Least of all the newlyweds of Saginaw, Michigan. Least of all the newlyweds.
0: Sunday Country on Kiss FM. We're going to take a break after this. And wherever you are, thank you so much for keeping it Kiss.

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6: 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We've got to say good day to Evelyn in Saltibus. Yes, thank you for always joining us on KISS FM. We've got to say belated birthday greetings to dear cousin. It says Shasha in Industries, Roselle. Hope you had a wonderful one. And this is coming from Julita in Rochester, wherever you are. Thank you so much for joining us on KISS FM.

and saying happy birthday to Shasha and Industries Rizal. Hope you had a wonderful day. Coming from Julita. Now

0: 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You're on the air. Good afternoon.
1: Thank you.
0: Thank you. Thank you. Okay, wherever you are joining us, thank you so much for keeping it Kiss.

0: say other.
1: Let's say good afternoon and welcome to Kalita.
0: Just wanna dance with you.
1: Wishing you a happy day. Coming in there from Dominica. Good afternoon to you, Kalita. Also saying good afternoon to your dear sister as well. All the very best and have a wonderful stay in St. Lucia. That's Kalita and her dear sister. We're going to take this one from the top. Wherever you are, we say welcome to Sunday Country on KISS FM, your 24-hour love station.

And somebody screams out, "Why do that again, Marla? Do that again." Absolutely no problem. 1976, Alan Jackson. Mr. Albert, good afternoon to you.

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2: I say good afternoon to DJ Rusty, wishing him a good day. Mr. Big E, good afternoon to you as well. 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Good afternoon. 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

0: 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Good afternoon, you're on
1: the air. Good afternoon, Marlo.
0: Good afternoon, you're live on the air. Good afternoon.
1: I wish you a good afternoon.
0: Go right on with your request, please.
1: Okay. I want you to top up that song for me. That's from Newlin to you, to my sister Giselle and her husband. And Miss Corsini.
0: All right, then we'll do just that for you, Yolene. We're taking it from the top. There goes.
1: All
0: by
1: right.
0: Alan Jackson. All right, there it comes. Have a great day and thank you, Yolene. For Teresa Corsini. For Yolene. And all her friends. Giselle.

response. Hank Loughlin, good afternoon to you. Sunday Country on KISS.

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Let's take it down.

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1: 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Somebody say, "Why,
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0: St. Lucia, Hunt 7 TV was the first to bring you a full HD newscast. 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
3: 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Accounts clerk, sales executives, and news reporters. 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
4: It is 4:49 on the clock. Once again, good afternoon to you. Happy Sunday. And thank you so far for all your messages coming in. We really do appreciate your calls and messages. Leola, you called in to say happy birthday to you. Well, we're saying happy birthday to you again.

day to Leola, wishing her all the very best on her special day. We continue with the music, and as we say good afternoon to Miss Anne, and Miss Anne is still in a celebratory mood. Yes, every day is her special day. So here's a song that you requested, Miss Anne, God's blessings.

got to say good day to Mr. and Mrs. Romuald in the UK. Good day to all of you joining us on KISS FM. A little touch of Melba.

And we've got one of our listeners waiting for that song, Mansion Over the Hilltop. George Jones. 14 minutes past the hour.

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thing for everyone right here on Sunday Country. It is 23 minutes past the hour over 5 in Sunisha. Once again, we say thank you for keeping it KISS.

know, I stormed out of the house again this morning. I slammed the door and didn't stop to take your usual kiss. Well, angry words can make us do things at times without any warning. That's why I could hardly wait to get home from work to tell you this. First of all, baby, you're my reason for living. Why, you stuck with me when things were at their very, very worst. Oh, I know we've got the home and the kids and all the joy they're giving. But honey, you always did and you always will come first. We found out a long time ago that married life isn't any paradise. And I'm certainly no angel, or else I'd have a pair of wings.